a blink, a drink. What was your face in my dream? A pain, give thanks, bleed. I'm just the place where you've been. Make a promise, break a promise. What is the shape of honest? Come on, it was anything but comedy. And I am just the tree that you passed on your mountain. Sun showers.Fog over water by the lake, out in space with the comets. Found a way to love, though it's far away. Play from above and below. When time doesn't pass, where it goes. Reality is rarely spoke. Time comes round like a merry goat. Bird eyes, I see myself in every